0: Same dobre vibracije.
1: Greetings, loved ones. Let's take a journey.

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You can't touch this. You can't touch this. You can't touch this.

Oh my god, I'm so horny right now. I shouldn't have said that out loud.

off the bass and get steady. Let the music move you, get ready. Shake it, break it, just take it. 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